you can keep up, boy. Cause believe me, I'm a beast. It don't mean a thing if I give you my heart, if you tear it apart. No, it don't mean a thing if I ain't in your eyes, poverty.

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There's things I haven't told you, I go out late at night. But if I was to tell you.

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2: Hey,
1: grab my glasses, I'm out the door. I'm gonna hit this city.
2: That's
1: before
2: tough.
1: I leave, brush my teeth with a bottle of Jack. 'Cause when I leave for the night, I ain't coming back.